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This taxi terminal is 52 Highway 3, George.

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Engine 10, fire alarm, 10535 Jones Road, Park Street, 12 West Drive, Sandy Weller. Dispatch determined in 52 Charlie 3 George,

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Respond with other units. Unconscious fainting. 15949 Highway 105 West. 7 Lagos Mexican Restaurant, Montgomery. Cross Street. Crossover. And Navajo Road. 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Echo. Fire map. 4. 7. 8. 2. 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

0: 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Lieutenant 92. Lieutenant 92, you've got all units responding. 665 Aranda Lane. Calling party advice. You can smell smoke in her office located in the front of the house. She's evacuating the structure. Also stated there's two dogs and a cat inside the grate inside the office. Would you like a break box?
1: Yeah, sure.

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Jeff Dane, 1010 South Fraser Street. Car Wash, Cross Street, Gladstone Street, and Post Oak Drive. Map, 188. Echo, Fire Map, 5-1-0. Charlie, 4. Respond on EMS 2.

191, psychiatric, unit number 37, Hollydale apartment, 427 Hollydale Drive, here, Hollydale and Soldier Road, 2100.

Engine 2. Fall. 219 North Loop 336 East. Woodside Manor Apartments. Unit 21102. Cross Street. Loop 336 westbound, up ramp to North 1st Street, and FM 1484, map 1, 5, 8, November, fire map 5, 1, 8, 2, Charlie, 4, respond on MedTac 1.

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Jeff Payne, 921 Cortez Creek Drive, Cross Street, Tapper Creek Drive, and Texoma Plains Drive. 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

Engine 10, number 9, Italian 9, neutral 8, 8650 Jones Road, cross street to the other side. 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

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Water entrance 59 northbound, assault team center exit 59 northbound, 0002.

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Several body locks in New York 17 at Greater Heights going to Memorial Hermann Memorial City. 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

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Dispatch determined in $27.04.

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Breathing problems. 422 Mill Avenue, Cross Street, Hall Street, and Clinton Street. Map 1, 8, 7, Delta. Fire map 5, 1, 8, 0, Charlie 2. 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

District 60, Tower 61, Little York Ladder 84, Engine 77, District 71, Engine 63, Engine 62, Little York Engine 83, Rescue 61, Residential Light Structure, 1110, Lodge Hill Lane, at Nace Drive 0344, District 60, Tower 61, Little York Ladder 84, Engine 77, District 71, Engine 63, Engine 62, Little York Engine 83, Rescue 61, Residential Light Structure, 1110, Lodge Hill Lane, at Nace Drive 0344.

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At Nank Drive 0351.

residential call. 1820 Main East End Freeway here. Southbound East End will play the new ground and northbound 59 North FM 1968 to rent. 040.

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Dispatch, return in 52 Bravo 1 George.

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Move up to 22. 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

there. So there'd be two priors, one in June, the other in May, for an assault and a hammered skull. MCSO, get advisor responding.

0: make your way back. You're always a very dead end. You're going to have to come 13. I do have a fire in the back of the property. Stand by, will advise.
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0: Flight 4, Central Base. Flight 4, Central Base. We have a NEO flight coming out of Herman Sugar Land, Hotel 305. Transfer to Herman Southwest. NEO team said they'll be up here shortly.
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Map 1, 8, 7, Lima. Fire map 5, 0, 7, 9, Bravo, 4. Respond on EMS 2.

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0: 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NEO is now going to be flying the patient from Sugar Land to Southwest. They said they'd be here in about 10 minutes.
1: Roger, Central.

0: law enforcement for a police report to the red.
1: Does have the call, the motor vehicle accident occurred in ADPD territory.

0: 11. 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

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At D Forest Street 0816. 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Bamel North Houston Road. At D Forest Street 0816.

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Fire alarm. 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Fire alarm. Cypress Creek High School. 9815. 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At Perry Road 0844.

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found with other units. Jeff Payne, 500 Interstate 45 South, Gullah Toyota of Conroe, Cross Street, IH 45 South southbound, up ramp to Arc Family Boulevard, and FM 2854 southbound, on ramp to I-45, map 187, hotel, fire map 5180, Charlie 1, respond on EMS 2.

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Northfield subdivision.

14 and engine 7. Sick person. I-45 south. Southbound main lane. Cross street. IH-45 north southbound. On ramp to Aaron Pasternak Drive. And IH-45 south southbound. On ramp to Aaron Pasternak Drive. Map 1, 5, 7. Quebec. Fire map 5, 0, 8, 2. 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

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At Farm Hill Road 0959.

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1: 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Dispatch determined in 6 Delta 2.

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Dispatch to turn in at 31 Dallas 4.

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Laurel Creek Subdivision is asked to turn it into 2 Bravo 1.

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Need law enforcement on scene. 4900 Little York Road, near Willie and Hirsch Road, 1129.

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Injured person from Avall. 407, Wild Bird Drive. At Christula Park 1133. Engine 71. Injured person from Avall. 407, Wild Bird Drive. At Christula Park 1133.

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BLS response. Paul, 64 McCallet Road, Cobbets for Paws, Cross Street, Highway 105 West, and Copeland Chapel Road, map 1, 5, 5, Kilo, fire map 4, 8, 8, 2, Charlie. Respond on EMS 2.

0: 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Motor vehicle incident. North Grand Parkway West and Kirk and All Road. 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

Tower 13, fire alarm, 2072 Yukonga Runcourt, cross to Triangle Runway. Process 3.2 subdivision, dispatch to terminate 52 Bravo 1 Sam.

0: 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Unit C6. The North Loop 336. 5, 7.
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Power 70. Aldine engine 21. Engine 73. Engine 78. Rescue 71. 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District 71. Power 70. Aldine engine 21. Engine 73. Engine 78. Rescue 71. 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Whispering Willow Drive. At Wood River Drive 1220.

In the 5, motor vehicle accident, West Coast, your code, and North State Highway 6. Dispatch determined in 29 Bravo 5.

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Cross Street. Road Street. And at 45F then turn around South Loop 336. Map 1, 8, 7. Mike. Fire map 5, 1, 7, 9. 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

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Dispatch returning in 6 Delta 2.

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Medic 93, disregard 1241. 92 contact.

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I'm working.

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Medicaid, medical costs, 2-0-3-3-4-10-4-1-5, cross, 2-0-3-4-10-4-1-5, cross, 2-0-3-4-10-4-1-5, cross, 2-0-3-4-10-4-1-5, cross, 2-0-3-4-10-4-1-5, cross, 2-0-3-4-10-4-1-5, cross, 2-0-3-4-10-4-1-5, 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
1: Oh, 6, your flight number is going to be 4123. He'll be picking up a 53-year-old female, approximately 173 pounds, with an intracranial hemorrhage. GCS is 12, blood pressure 127 over 60, heart rate of 61, respiration is 12, O2 100% on 2 liters, normal saline is abusing. Picking up out of St. Luke's Brazosport, ER2, going to Methodist TMC, Walter Tower, 1101.

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Engine 63, Fumafil, Bower Road and Greenbrook Drive, at 1415.

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And Harmon Drive. 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Romeo. 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

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Settlers Hills subdivision, which asked to determine in 17.5.

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Unconscious person. 15127. Still Creek Drive. At Brook Falls Drive 1427. 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Unconscious person. 15127. Still Creek Drive. At Brook Falls Drive 1427.

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Stage for law enforcement with CAD Station 11603 All in Westfield Road, near Hopper Road and Ward Mott Street, 1440.

0: 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Abucare Cottage. 5807. Old Lodge Drive. At Paradise Valley Drive 1455. 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Fire alarm. Abucare Cottage. 5807. Old Lodge Drive. At Paradise Valley Drive 1455.
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Map 187 Delta. 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

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Unconscious fainting. 1701 Westview Boulevard. Straight Court. Unit 10. Cross Street. Wilson Road. And Oak Hill Drive. Map 1, 5, 7. Uniform. Fire map 5, 0, 8, 1. Delta 2. Respond on MedTac 1.

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Motor vehicle incident. West Riley Fossil Road and Northgate Crossing Boulevard. At 1548. Engine 78. Motor vehicle incident. West Riley Fossil Road and Northgate Crossing Boulevard. At 1548.

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0: 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Unconscious person. 8787 West Grand Parkway. North. Cross Street West Road. FedEx ground. Dispatch determined in 31 Delta 4.

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6-1-8-7, 60-year-old male, 113 cubic foot stroke, GCSO-15, blood pressure is 129/94, pulse rate of 79, respiratory 18, 96% on room air, picking up on an ER. Coming back to Herman, stroke, Jones, pressure 960.

Engine 1, respond with other units. Diabetic, I-45 North, NBML across from Exup Girl. Stage, Cross Street, IH-45 North northbound, off ramp to Aaron Pasternak, and IH-45 southbound, on ramp to Conroe Marketplace Drive. Map, 1, 5, 7, Quebec. Fire map, 5, 0, 8, 2, Delta, 4, respond on EMS 2.

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1: 687-151-061-687. We have a 60-year-old male, 113 kilos, with a stroke. KCS of 15, blood pressure's 129 over 94, closer to 79, respiratory's 18, 96% on room air. Picking up on ER9 out of Matagorda Regional, coming back to Herman, Jones 960.

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North 290 and Jones Road at 1720.

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for a water flow alarm, zone 189. 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QR was advised, fire is responding.

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0: 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Just past the terminal, 27 Galliford George.
1: Negative 4-3 information from the hospital district. 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You are dispatched to. 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

0: 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A known incident type. Cypress Creek Fire Department Station 21. 14415 North Eldridge Parkway. At Normont Drive 1844. Engine 23. A known incident type. Cypress Creek Fire Department Station 21. 14415 North Eldridge Parkway. At Normont Drive 1844.
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At Wintergate Drive 1852. 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Fitzwater Drive. At Wintergate Drive 1852.

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Gas leak. 23407. 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Gas leak. 23407. Snowy Ridge Drive. At Applevale Trail 1900.